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4: Sometimes beauty is pain. That's what my mom's always told me growing up. Which, oh. I don't know how many mothers tell that to their son.
5: Right, right. Yeah.
4: We're not going to be a trope here. Audrey, you are on a mission to whiten your teeth.
6: Yes. A long time ago, Eric said, Audrey, wow, your teeth are really yellow.
4: I didn't say it like that.
6: I thought, maybe I should whiten my teeth. They are starting to look a little yellow. So I've been whitening my teeth, but I gave myself a chemical burn on my gums, which I didn't even know could happen. But
4: do you know
6: I'm
4: it was
6: determined.
4: A chemical burn, or is it just like you have sensitive gums because of how strong the whitening is?
6: No, it's a chemical. Well, I mean, it's both, okay. But it is a chemical burn technically.
4: But you
6: but
4: had
6: it's
4: the
6: like
4: white
6: fine.
4: Strips in
6: it's
4: this morning. I can always tell when you walk
6: beauty
4: in.
6: Is beauty pain. Is pain.
5: Okay. She's still going.
6: So I was wondering, like, what you guys have done for this stupid, stupid thing
4: for beauty?
6: Yeah.
5: Okay.
4: Beauty standards.
6: Yeah.
4: Okay. All right. We'll talk about the things that we've done that have been painful. Oh, I got one to maybe make yourself feel a little bit better about your looks. Next on XYZ.
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1: More about nothing on XYZ with Eric Zachary. It's all brought to you by Chick-fil-A. Fun facts, little deep dives into history, moments that you might not otherwise know about.
2: Yes.
1: And today we're learning about why teal and purple were like the color of the 90s. Think about like carpets, Rugrats, yep. Dixie cups,
2: clothing, yes.
1: Mall court or food courts at malls.
2: Exactly.
1: Like,
2: yeah.
1: They always had this neon teal and purple look to it.
2: Yeah. Yes. So originally in the 70s, everything was earth tones in terms of fashion.
3: Sure. Mm-hmm.
2: All right. Everything was the tans, the browns, very elegant, like a classicer look.
3: Mm-hmm.
2: There was this designer named Alexander Julian who got featured in a GQ article in 1973 who was like against everything that is out there with the earth tones. I want these vibrant colors, wild teals,
3: sure.
2: These electric, just kind of almost sore on the eyes color combinations coming together.
3: Mm-hmm.
2: And he was really the only guy doing this. He started a clothing brand called Colors, but like how they spell it over in England, like with a U,
3: mm-hmm. Sure.
2: Even though this guy is from North Carolina. Right.
1: Okay.
2: Now, fast forward to the 80s. There is an expansion team in North Carolina in the NBA, Charlotte Hornets. They tap the guy, Alexander Julian, for the jerseys. He makes a teal and purple jersey for the Charlotte Hornets, which carries on into the 90s. Now, because it was first an expansion team, they didn't plan on being good at all, right?
3: Right.
2: Like, if you remember, in the 90s, the Chicago Bulls were everything.
3: Uh-huh.
2: They were winning championships back-to-back. In 1995, they were the biggest team in the country with three championships. The Hornets were the number one selling jersey because of
1: that color scheme.
2: The color
3: wow.
2: scheme. So if you remember the starter jacket.
1: It's not even that logo that comes to mind. It's just like every windbreaker also
2: exactly.
1: had that
2: all
1: color.
2: Oh, yep, the starter jackets, all okay, the windbreakers yeah. were the teal and purple. And that was because Alexander Julian put out a whole line of the Charlotte Hornets, whether it was jerseys, whether it was breakaway pants.
1: Mm-hmm.
2: Everything was teal and purple.
3: Yeah.
2: Then you started seeing like once Game Boy Color came out, the ones mm-hmm. that sold the most, the teal and the purple.
1: I'm thinking of like the dad mm-hmm. white sneakers too.
2: Exactly.
1: That always had that color mixed in.
2: Mm-hmm. Yep. So because he was like, hey, I want to break away from the earth tones in the 70s and just naturally by pushing his brand forward, by the time mid 90s hit, that color was everywhere. So your malls probably had goofy patterns, the Rugrats and everything like we were talking about before. Everything was teal and purple, all because of Alexander Julian.
1: The colors of the 90s, all because of this guy. More about nothing. That's cool. All brought to you by Chick-fil-A.
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2: Dumb of the day on XYZ with Eric Zachary. Earlier, we were talking about this man who was dumpster diving.
3: Yes.
2: And found himself inside a garbage truck because he didn't plan his dumpster dive schedule appropriately.
3: Yes.
2: And basically got forklifted into the back of a moving garbage truck.
3: Now, before we get into it further, I do want to say they did get this man out.
2: Okay.
3: He's okay. Alive.
2: There was no like trash compactor, thank God.
3: It was not immediate that they knew he was in the back of the truck.
2: Oh, no.
3: He was screaming for a while. And if you know anything about a trash truck, it compacts every time it opens and shuts.
2: Oh, so he's feeling it like it tighter and tighter.
3: It took them 2 hours to dig out.
4: This is such a nightmare.
2: This is my worst
4: nightmare. This is terrible.
2: Nightmare.
4: I hope he's okay.
3: Yeah, I mean, like I said, they got this man. You know, obviously, police, ambulance were on the scene. They've taken him. He's all right. But the fact that he kept getting compacted.
4: That's so scary.
3: Terrifying. Terrifying.
2: I'm not here to criticize someone's need or passion for dumpster diving.
3: Your schedule.
2: I just feel like if you cross trend tracks, the one thing you should be listening for are beep, beep,
3: hello,
2: beep.
3: Hello.
2: If you're in a dumpster.
3: I don't want to, you know, we can get as deep as you want. Not really here to do that.
2: Where did this happen?
3: San Francisco.
2: Okay.
3: Right? So
2: makes a little more sense.
3: All I'm saying is, if you are going to dumpster dive for whatever reason, know your schedules.
2: You're saying plan the heist better.
3: Plan the heist better. I would not be dumping into a dumpster on trash.
2: Have you ever jumped in a dumpster before, Jordan?
3: Have I ever dumped? Yes.
2: I have.
3: To hide from the cops.
2: Oh.
3: Yeah.
2: Allegedly. I remember, like, I think something got thrown away of our families or something, and we were like, oh, we should go look. And my dad made me go through the trash with him.
3: Oh, no. I've never actually, like,
2: I'm not
3: trash.
2: A kid that, like, I don't like, I never liked getting my hands dirty.
4: Eric had frosted tips and, like,
2: I didn't have frosted tips.
3: To put things in perspective.
2: It was so much worse. I had full, like, highlighted locks.
4: Yeah.
2: Like, professionally done.
3: Yeah,
2: but dirt, let alone garbage, was not my thing.
3: Yeah,
2: all right, dumb of the day, going to this guy who was dumpster diving, and the whole dumpster got picked up by a trash truck, and it took them a while to get him out. He's okay, but rough. Your dumb of the day on XYZ, all brought to you by O'Reilly Auto Parts, your professional parts people.
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1: We're going to learn a lot.
2: Mildly petty things that you can do to upset your partner or friends or roommate if they get on your nerves. Mm-hmm. Audrey saw this TikTok of this wife who was, not happy with her husband. So she started moving things slightly around the house, his stuff, like putting his drill on a drawer lower or moving his car key 6 inches to the right, which plays into the trope that men can never find things that are right in front of them. I'm definitely part of this problem. I think Jordan's the worst.
3: Oh, yeah, it's really bad over here.
2: That said, I just told a story to Jordan the other day that I got a flat tire on my car and I had to switch the donut in the spare tire. Yeah. And Rachel, my girlfriend, was like, I don't even know if my car has a spare tire. Mm-hmm. She has a Bronco.
4: Yeah.
2: It has not only a spare tire, it has a full tire on the back of the car. Yeah. And she's like, I don't think it does.
4: It's like a fake tire.
2: That's how little. No, she didn't even know it was there. That's how little she drives her car.
3: That's wild. Crazy.
2: She's had a brand new Ford Bronco for 2 years. It has 1,800 miles on it.
4: That's crazy.
2: And I put 1,000 of those on it.
4: That's insane.
3: It's your car.
2: That said, I also saw a TikTok that I sent Jordan, this husband that got upset with his wife. And he filled a bunch of cups with water and flipped them upside down real fast. You have no way to get the cup without
4: releasing water. That's just rude.
2: All right, Audrey, you live with three women. Yeah. What do you do to maybe get back at them if they get on your nerves?
4: Well, so the first thing that came to mind is, like, especially in the winter when it gets cold, we share jackets a lot.
2: Okay.
4: And my roommate Peyton, who just moved out, she's my best friend. We have the same jacket in different colors, and we'll kind of rotate depending on, like, our outfit.
2: Sure.
4: But she would take my jacket for like days and not say anything. So I would hide her jacket under all of my jackets so that she couldn't find it and I could wear it.
3: Okay.
2: All right. Anything that Samantha does to you, Jordan?
3: No, like not really. Like, so, I don't know. We just communicate well. We're not like petty or anything.
4: Everybody's petty a little bit.
2: Yeah, I don't believe that.
3: I'm really trying to think. I would love to have a story in which.
2: You haven't been married long enough yet.
3: I mean, I guess so.
2: Give it six more months.
3: Yeah. Come back to me.
2: You're like, she moved my shoes to the right. I can't believe it.
3: Oh, no. The other day. Okay. So she did do this to me. Now that you say that, we had people over. And we'll usually play, like, a Spotify playlist on the TV.
2: When did you have people over?
3: And it was for breakfast. Impromptu.
2: Why wasn't I invited?
3: Calm down. Anyway, she had moved the remote, like, on the bookshelf. And it took me, like, 2 hours. Finally, I gave in. I was like, I don't know where the remote is. She was like, I know exactly where it is.
4: Yeah.
3: It's just somewhere you would never look. But it's still in the room.
2: She did it so you couldn't change
3: them. No, she just, like, didn't realize that, like, Jordan can't find things well.
2: Yeah.
3: I have to let him know where this is. Okay. Otherwise, he can't watch TV ever again.
2: Pettiness, because I've been part of those relationships, is such a trigger for me. So, like, if my girlfriend ever does something or I ever do something, we talk through it immediately because it will cause a massive fight.
4: That's crazy.
2: That said, there have been times where she's like, I'll get up to get her something. I'll sit down on the couch. She's like, can you also? And I'm like, so I'll get back up and I'll put it just out of reach for her.
4: Yeah.
2: I'm like, it's your turn to get up.
4: That's what I'm talking about. That's what I'm talking about.
2: But I can only get like two of those before she's like, I'm leaving.
4: Yeah. So. Yeah.
2: Fair. What petty things do you do to mess with somebody? XYZ content on Instagram.
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4: 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It's exactly that. Throwback songs. We just got to remember what year they all came out.
5: Yeah.
4: Yes. Audrey picks three songs that all got released in the same year, and Jordan and I go head to head trying to figure out what year that is.
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6: Do you know the answer? 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
5: out? 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
6: Okay, good.
4: You just found it.
5: Yeah.
4: All right. What year did these three songs come out next on XYZ Throwback? Hang on.
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You're listening to XYZ with Eric Zachary. He's keeping your night moving with Jordan, Trace, and some hot takes from his mom. 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
2: That's it for us on XYZ with Eric Zachary. Earlier on the show, Audrey was explaining her painful journey to white teeth.
3: Yeah.
2: You blame me for commenting one time. And not like we were just out.
3: It's only time everybody always says that I have perfect teeth, and it's the only time anybody has ever said anything bad about my teeth, and it was Eric!
2: I said that your teeth look yellow in the video, and that was when we were at our old studio and we were setting up lighting conditions.
3: And then I was like, do you actually think my teeth are yellow? Like, is this something that I need to fix? And you were like, they could be whiter.
2: That's all I said.
3: And we definitely have it on video.
2: Oh, so anyway, it gave you a complex. Yeah. So you have been whitening your teeth. I think they look great.
3: Yeah.
2: Ding.
3: Thank you. That's my smile.
2: You were asking Jordan and I if we've ever done any painful things for beauty standards, which, yes, we have.
3: Yeah,
2: Jordan and I have gotten our eyebrows done. There was one time, though, and Jordan will find this hilarious, that like I was looking for a new barber. And if you have any white friends or any black friends that are of a different race, like, you understand that there are certain barbers that know how to cut your hair.
4: Sure.
2: And there was a black barber shop down the street from me.
4: Yeah.
2: And I was like, you know what? They can handle it. They got it. Like, I'm going to walk in.
4: How white of you?
2: And well, but like, Jordan, you know what I'm saying. Like, I walk in thinking like, okay, this is be fine. I'll explain what I need.
4: Yeah. Right.
2: Nothing crazy.
4: Right.
2: And the look on these guys' faces were like, they look at each other like, all right, who's got it? Right? Mind you, this is a quick old backstory. I had a black barber that would come on set when I was at MTV.
4: Sure. Uh-huh.
2: And they would always comment like, you got poodle hair. Like, I was like, stop doing that. So anyway, I go to this barbershop and the one guy's like, I think I can do it. I'm like, think? And like, I'm making friends, but I also like, I want to be respectful. I'm like,
4: sure,
2: I'm just going to, my hair is in your hands.
3: Yeah.
4: Right.
2: He started like trying to shave the back of my head. And like, I feel him cutting me. Like, I feel blood coming down the back of my neck.
4: No.
2: And like, what am I going to say? I'm not going to be like the one guy that's like, I think you're doing it wrong.
4: Right, right, right. You're in a situation at this point.
2: And then he's like, do you want some aftershave? And I was like, no.
3: No thanks.
2: Then he applied it anyway. And,
4: I mean, did it look nice at least?
2: No.
4: Damn.
2: They didn't crush it.
3: And obviously, that one's on you. So.
2: I could have picked a shop that was a little more equipped for my poodle hair.
3: Okay.
2: XYZ with Eric Zachary. That's it for us. We will see you tomorrow on the show on your Friday.
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4: Tennessee Valley Weather.
5: A few early evening showers and spots, but otherwise a partly cloudy, muggy night coming up with low temperatures in the mid-70s. Hot and humid again on Friday. Sunny to partly sunny highs, upper 90s, heat index above 100. Again, a small chance for a late-day pop-up storm, but a little better chance for some pop-up storms by Saturday afternoon. Otherwise, still hot with highs upper 90s. On the Storm Track 9 Weather Center, I'm meteorologist David Glenn.

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2: Tennessee Valley weather.
6: A few isolated early evening showers, otherwise partly cloudy, muggy through the night, a low in the mid-70s. For Friday, partly sunny, hot, and humid again. Highs approaching the upper 90s, heat index above 100. Slight chance for a late-day storm. A little better chance for afternoon storms on Saturday. Highs again, mid to upper 90s. From the StormTrack 9 Weather Center, I'm meteorologist David Glenn.

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5: Tennessee Valley weather.
6: A few early evening showers and spots, but otherwise a partly cloudy, muggy night coming up with low temperatures in the mid-70s. Hot and humid again on Friday. Sunny to partly sunny highs, upper 90s, heat index above 100. Again, a small chance for a late-day pop-up storm, but a little better chance for some pop-up storms by Saturday afternoon. Otherwise, still hot with highs upper 90s. On the Storm Track 9 Weather Center, I'm meteorologist David Glenn.
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3: Tennessee Valley.
4: A few isolated early evening showers, otherwise partly cloudy, muggy through the night, a low in the mid-70s. For Friday, partly sunny, hot, and humid again. Highs approaching the upper 90s, heat index above 100. Slight chance for a late-day storm. A little better chance for afternoon storms on Saturday. Highs again, mid to upper 90s. From the Storm Track 9 Weather Center, I'm meteorologist David Glenn.

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3: weather. A few early evening showers and spots, but otherwise a partly cloudy, muggy night coming up with low temperatures in the mid-70s. Hot and humid again on Friday. Sunny to partly sunny highs, upper 90s, heat index above 100. Again, a small chance for a late-day pop-up storm, but a little better chance for some pop-up storms by Saturday afternoon. Otherwise, still hot with highs upper 90s. On the Storm Track 9 Weather Center, I'm meteorologist David Glenn.
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3: A few isolated early evening showers, otherwise partly cloudy, muggy through the night, a low in the mid-70s. For Friday, partly sunny, hot, and humid again. Highs approaching the upper 90s, heat index above 100. Slight chance for a late-day storm. A little better chance for afternoon storms on Saturday. Highs again, mid to upper 90s. From the Storm Track 9 Weather Center, I'm meteorologist David Glenn.

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6: A few early evening showers and spots, but otherwise a partly cloudy, muggy night coming up with low temperatures in the mid-70s. Hot and humid again on Friday. Sunny to partly sunny highs, upper 90s, heat index above 100. Again, a small chance for a late-day pop-up storm, but a little better chance for some pop-up storms by Saturday afternoon. Otherwise, still hot with highs upper 90s. On the Storm Track 9 Weather Center, I'm meteorologist David Glenn.
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3: Tennessee Valley weather.
4: A few isolated early evening showers, otherwise partly cloudy, muggy through the night, a low in the mid-70s. For Friday, partly sunny, hot, and humid again. Highs approaching the upper 90s, heat index above 100. Slight chance for a late-day storm. A little better chance for afternoon storms on Saturday. Highs again, mid to upper 90s. From the StormTrack 9 Weather Center, I'm meteorologist David Glenn.

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0: There's just something about Friday nights in the fall. 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
5: A few early evening showers and spots, but otherwise a partly cloudy, muggy night coming up with low temperatures in the mid-70s. Hot and humid again on Friday. Sunny to partly sunny highs, upper 90s, heat index above 100. Again, a small chance for a late-day pop-up storm, but a little better chance for some pop-up storms by Saturday afternoon. Otherwise, still hot with highs upper 90s. On the Storm Track 9 Weather Center, I'm meteorologist David Glenn.
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6: A few isolated early evening showers, otherwise partly cloudy, muggy through the night, a low in the mid-70s. For Friday, partly sunny, hot, and humid again. Highs approaching the upper 90s, heat index above 100. Slight chance for a late-day storm. A little better chance for afternoon storms on Saturday. Highs again, mid to upper 90s. From the Storm Track 9 Weather Center, I'm meteorologist David Glenn.

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3: Tennessee Valley weather.
4: Skies tonight will be partly cloudy, and that will continue into the day on Saturday. Just a slight chance for thunderstorms. Lows tonight in the mid-70s and highs in the upper 90s on Saturday. Sunday, more of the same with mid to upper 90s. From the Storm Track 9 Weather Center, I'm Senior Meteorologist Phil Race.
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8: Partly cloudy skies for today and hot again. Just a slight chance of a thunderstorm. Highs near 100 degrees. Partly cloudy tonight and Saturday. A little better chance for a thunderstorm on Saturday. Lows tonight mid-70s. High on Saturday upper 90s. From the Storm Track 9 Weather Center, I'm senior meteorologist Bill Race.

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5: Traffic.
6: Inbound traffic, westbound 24. You'll see some flashing lights. Everything's off the roadway for you. A minor accident right there close to Russell Boulevard. This inbound traffic, westbound 24 at Russell Boulevard. Dallas Hollow at Hicks and Pike. Watch out for a crash.
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4: Hi. So, before I met my husband, I went on a date with this Marine. I live in a city that has a Marine base. So, we go to our local outdoor mall, and we're walking around, and we're talking about his service and throwing out all this kind of jargon, and it felt like he was trying to test me. And so I throw the jargon back at him correctly, like TBY and crap like that.
3: And like, TBY, well, big Al, of course.
5: To be yellow.
3: That's right. There it is.
6: No?
5: Fast or funny?
4: No. I'm not entirely sure exactly what the acronym stands for, but TBY essentially is when you are temporarily stationed somewhere.
3: Oh, okay.
4: Like my dad would do TBY in Kuwait or at one point he was in Thailand.
3: Oh.
4: For security for air shows.
3: You were close, Al.
5: Yeah, see?
4: So this guy's like, oh, how do you know all of that? Oh, well, my dad was in the Air National Guard and the Air Force. And this guy just starts going on this rant about how crappy the Air Force is and how they don't do anything. And he's just ragging on the Air Force. And then he starts talking about how, oh, your dad probably didn't do anything for this country, this, that, and the other.
6: Oh, my God.
4: I was like, what?
6: Jerk.
4: I think I'm going to go home now.
5: Yeah.
6: Yeah.
5: Sure.
6: The audacity.
4: So, exactly. Like, I'm sorry. It's the first date. You don't start ragging on somebody's dad, especially you've never met him.
3: And your dad was in the Air Force. Now, if he was in the Army, that would have been a different story.
6: Now, stop it. He's joking.
3: I am joking.
4: I know.
5: I'm mad at him.
4: I was not happy. So I knew that he wasn't the one, so.
3: He was not the one. But we do thank him for his service, but also, I thank your dad more for his service.
5: Yes, for sure.
4: Thank you.
3: Now, you said you got married. Is your husband in the Armed Forces?
4: No, he's not. But he does work in our local college as a carpenter.
3: Okay.
5: Oh, all right.
3: Come on now. Making all the furniture in the house, probably.
4: No.
6: Wrong again.
5: Not a good carpenter. Oh, sorry. Now I'm ragging on
4: him. Great carpenter. He doesn't want to do it when he gets home, which I totally get.
3: You don't want to bring your work home. That's why I don't do a radio show when I get home.
5: Right.
6: You don't?
3: I am done.
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5: Yes.
3: What would you do in your school? And then possibly you could even win a vacation. More on that here shortly. But let's go ahead and introduce our teacher of the day today.
5: Okay.
3: Joining us, we got a physical education teacher. That's a PE teacher.
5: Right.
3: Teaching pre-K 3 through 6th grade as well. Welcome to the show, Amy Strange from Carolyn Buckhair.
6: Is it Buckhair?
10: Yep. Buckhair.
3: Buckhair. Is it Mrs. or Miss Strange?
9: It's Ms.
3: Do you know
6: Ms.
5: Or Coach?
6: Ms.
5: Coach Strange.
3: Oh, Coach Strange. Yeah,
6: that's
3: yeah.
6: right. Coach.
9: Yes, Coach. I go by Coach. Yes.
3: Any relation to Dr. Strange?
9: No, but I was him for Halloween last year.
6: Well, oh, perfect.
3: Oh, look at that, Ms. Strange. All right. Well, Kelly has your idea here. Kelly, go ahead and read us what Ms. Strange wrote us.
6: She wrote us, I began an after-school jump rope team at a low-income, pre-emergent bilingual school. For many students, language barriers and financial hardships make it difficult to feel connected. It is a safe, active outlet. We exercise, build confidence, practice teamwork, and foster a sense of community. But we desperately need support to keep this program running safely and proudly. I would use the $500 from Pilot Pen to purchase high-end, durable jump ropes built for longevity so the Bucare bouncers can thrive for years to come. I will also buy team shirts to wear to school to showcase their identity. I love that.
5: Yeah.
6: So sweet.
9: Thank you.
5: Great.
3: Hold on. Your mascot is the bouncers?
6: No, that's what the jump ropes
3: are. Oh, okay. I was going to say that was cool if the mascot was
5: right. You can't come
6: jump
5: in.
6: Jump ropers are...
3: Do you guys do like hopscotch, or are you guys doing the single jump ropes, or you guys do everything?
6: Is it double dutch? Is that what they call it?
3: Yeah, double dutch.
5: Yeah, two jump ropes.
9: So it will be everything. It will be jump ropes, you know, individual ropes. It will be double dutch. But we just started last year because I just started at the school last year. But I will grow this program to where they can do everything.
6: I love it.
3: Okay. That is really cool.
6: Then
3: really
6: they awesome. Can make a movie about your life. And how you've changed these children's lives.
5: With jump ropes. Yeah.
3: Now, Coach Strange.
9: I'm so excited about it, too.
3: Coach Strange, do you guys keep, like, who has the record for the most jump ropes in a row?
9: We do that. We do. We haven't started the jump rope team yet this year. We're about to start it. So.
5: What was the record from last year? Do you remember?
9: Well, we did it by time. So
5: oh,
9: I want to say 3 minutes.
3: Wow.
5: That's a long time.
3: 3 minutes straight?
9: Yes.
10: That's awesome. I remember our jump rope unit when I was in elementary school. But unfortunately, there was a lot of drama in our jump rope unit because we broke up into groups to do jump rope routines, and there was another group that stole my routine.
3: Oh, no way.
5: They stole your routine?
3: Like, bring it on?
10: They stole our routine.
3: So it was like, bring it on, but jump roping?
10: Yes.
3: Oh, hell.
10: Yes.
6: Not on Coach Strange's watch.
10: No.
9: Encourage everybody to work together.
10: Well, good.
3: Listen, Coach Strange, you are the favorite part of a lot of kids' day. PE can be so much fun, and it sounds like you're bringing that fun for the kids and introducing them to something that maybe they wouldn't have gotten into with jump roping, which is really cool.
9: Yes.
3: So here's what we're going to do. Coach Strange, we are hooking you up with $500 so you can get those jump ropes going.
9: Thank you so much.
3: And we're also going to get you the Ultimate Teacher Stash from Pilot Pen, makers of the G2, America's favorite gel ink pen. We also got some Friction, America's favorite erasable gel ink pen. That way you can make mistakes and erase them if you want, Coach Strange.
9: Oh, great.
3: And the best part, you're in the running now because five of these teachers that win this very thing that you just won, the $500 and the teacher stash, are going to be honored with a trip to Live More Florida Days at Sundial Beach Resort and Spa on Sanibel Island. So good luck.
5: Way to go, Coach Reyes.
9: Thank you. Thank you so much.
3: What are we doing in PE today?
9: Today, well, it depends on what age you are.
3: Let's say I'm a sixth grader. What are we doing today?
9: They are doing a fitness gram, which is, you know, the pacer and the
10: pacer test.
6: That stressed me out so bad.
3: Maybe we'll send Big Al and Justin to try.
5: That'd be cool.
9: Yeah, come on,
3: Coach Strange is crying.
9: Thank you so much for picking me. I'm so excited.
3: All right, well, you hang on. We'll get you all set up with your teacher stash. Okay.
9: Thank you.
3: All right, we know we love Flashback Friday, so coming up here in about 10 minutes, we should flashback to our education. We had five Kid Nation teachers help us pick a subject for our songs. An art teacher chose the color wheel. Our math teacher decided on multiplication. And Big Al is singing about the importance of hygiene. And now that summer is officially over this weekend, we need our little refresher for back to school.
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13: Cleveland, you're looking good. I'm looking at Keith Street, Okoye Street. I'm looking at APD 40 as you head from maybe Mouse Creek all the way to 75 to Ootowaw. Right now, fingers crossed, you're looking great this morning. Parts of Rossville, you're looking okay. Parts of Fort Oglethorpe, I don't see any problems. East Ridge, heading towards the tunnel, through the tunnel, heading towards downtown. Right now, good traffic flow.
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15: Tennessee Valley weather. skies tonight will be partly cloudy, and that will continue into the day on Saturday. Just a slight chance for thunderstorms. Lows tonight in the mid-70s and highs in the upper 90s on Saturday. Sunday, more of the same with mid to upper 90s. From the StormTrack 9 Weather Center, I'm senior meteorologist Bill Ray.
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1: Wow.
0: Hey!
1: That was awful.
0: Hey!
2: You pulled it out, though. You did it.
1: Yeah. I should have practiced with that bed. I had no idea.
0: You did it.
3: That's fine.
0: You did it.
1: That was awful.
3: You caught it up.
4: I love your voice, Kelly.
1: I love your voice.
3: Caught it up.
1: You did it. I'm so sorry,
0: you're
1: Mr.
0: the only one with the real
1: wheel.
0: Voice, you know, yeah. with the real... You're like,
1: I fell apart, Al. I'm really sorry that we had to go out on that.
0: And then had a tinge
3: of
0: share.
3: No, that was really good.
5: That was really great. And you'd said all these different colors.
1: Uh-huh.
5: Colors.
1: I tried.
6: I like the one that looked like poop. That was good.
1: That's Mocha Mousse. It's the Pantone color of the year.
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9: Traffic.
10: Heading into the Labor Day weekend, right now traffic looking great. Up and over the Ridge Cut, no worries. East to westbound on 24, coming in from the Snow Hill, Ootowa area. You're looking good. Chickamauga traffic, from Chickamauga through the battlefield to 27, catching maybe 75 all the way into downtown Chattanooga, looking great this morning, vice versa. Be careful.
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3: How dare you guys have fun?
0: When you're winning,
2: when she's
0: you're
2: winning,
0: yelling.
2: She's all about it.
1: She's a loser, though. But it's okay. That's why we love Kelly.
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1: Happy birthday, Beyonce.
0: Wait, who won? Repeat that.
1: That last song was Love on Top. And Audrey, you were on the top of this game. You won with 7 points.
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1: Second place, Anna. Third place, JC. Big Al.
2: Fourth place, yeah.
1: Fourth place, and Kelly last place.
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5: Tennessee Valley weather.
6: Partly cloudy skies for today and hot again. Just a slight chance of a thunderstorm. Highs near 100 degrees. Partly cloudy tonight and Saturday. A little better chance for a thunderstorm on Saturday. Lows tonight mid-70s. High on Saturday upper 90s. From the Storm Track 9 Weather Center, I'm senior meteorologist Bill Race.
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2: 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Super excited to be hitting the road today. I'm going to be all over the place. So at 11 o'clock, I'm going to be at Chat State. I would love to see you and your friends. Maybe get signed up for some courses. Or maybe stop by and pick up some Hits 96 swag. Also, do not forget, got an opportunity for you to pick up some tickets with Free Ticket Friday. I'm going to be down at Dalton Kia around 2:30. Would love to see you there. And then Friday Night Lights, we're going to be at LFO. Would love to see you there. You get the MVP fry chain from McDonald's and even win a free car wash from Scenic Studs Car Wash Express. So much happening this weekend, particularly today. So looking forward to hanging out with you.
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3: Tennessee Valley weather.
4: Skies tonight will be partly cloudy, and that will continue into the day on Saturday. Just a slight chance for thunderstorms. Lows tonight in the mid-70s and highs in the upper 90s on Saturday. Sunday, more of the same with mid to upper 90s. From the StormTrack 9 Weather Center, I'm senior meteorologist Bill Race.
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0: It's all hit music. We are Hits 96. I am broadcasting live from Chattanooga State. It is a beautiful Friday, a little warm, but you know what? I'm so glad to be here on the campus of Chattanooga State, right here off of Amnicola Highway. Now, in the gymnasium, they're having a career/college fair. There are over 100 colleges and companies in one place. Students can meet representatives from colleges, universities, and companies from across the country without having to travel to multiple locations, which is great because, you know, gas is stupid high right now. And while you are here, come by the Hits 96 table because you can enter in to win tickets to Smoky Mountain to help beat the heat. And you can still walk around and find out what do you want to do with your life, what job, what type of education, what type of degree will speak to your passion to help advance your future and give you all the things that you want in life. Now, I'm here till about 1 o'clock. Can't wait to see you. I'm here at the gymnasium at Chattanooga State. 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

Hey, don't forget, we got the Midday Mix with DJ Scuba Steve coming up at 12 noon. If you got a song that you want to hear, feel free to reach out to DJ Scuba Steve on Instagram at the DJ Scuba.

It's DJ Kev with Hits 96. How you doing on this beautiful Friday? I am at Chat State right here off of Amnicola. There are several people here for the College and Career Fair here in the Chat State Gymnasium. Now, when you walk in, you'll see several universities to the right, a lot of businesses to the left. So if you're looking to go back to school, maybe go to the school for the first time, this is the place where you need to be. Now, if you are maybe looking to restart that college career, well, there are at least 100 colleges and universities off to the right. So as soon as you walk into the right, there's UTK, there's Tennessee Tech, there's Mercer, there's all these great colleges and universities here to help you advance your education. And over to the left, there's a bunch of companies like Ruby Falls, EPB, and several others. So if you're looking to find your passion, find a new career, Chat State is where you need to be today for their career fair. Now I'm here till 1 o'clock. I'm right in front of the concession stands. If you walk up, you can enter in to win tickets to Smoky Mountain, which is probably a good place to go because it's super hot. But again, I'm here to one, looking forward to seeing you here at Chat State for the career fair.

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Thorough as f- don't need your jazz. Psychic as f- can reach a jazz. Zodiac sign, it must be a Gemini moon, cause we about to go half. Mistakenly, nobody been in a bag, but how many bodies done been in her?

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0: Chattanooga song for Hit Music. We are Hits 96, broadcasting live from Amnicola Highway at the beautiful campus of Chattanooga State. They have a beautiful college career fair happening in the gymnasium. They're starting to wrap things up here in a little bit, but one thing about Chatt State, they will provide you with all the things that you need. And here at the college career fair, there's over 100 colleges and universities that will help you either change careers or advance your career. So Chatt State is definitely a destination you need to consider today while you are on your lunch break. And I'm out here in front of the gymnasium. Actually, I'm in the foyer area behind the mural, and you can enter in to win tickets to Silky Mountain. And you can also pick up some Hits 96 swag. 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

0: What's up? It's DJ Kev here at Hits 96. Well, they're wrapping things up here at the Chattanooga State Gymnasium. There are over 100 colleges and universities here, plus several different companies looking for new employees. And at Chat State, they have all kinds of great things for you. So if you're looking to restart your college career, or maybe, you know, start your college career, Chattanooga State is definitely a great destination for you to come by. Right, located right here off of Amnicola Highway. 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And they've got other satellite campuses. 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So please make sure you check out Chattanooga State. At any rate, I'm wrapping things up here and I'll be back in studio. This is DJ Kev for Hits 96.
1: 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The parking lot fills up. Friends are gathering. The cheerleaders are ready. And the whole town is counting down to kickoff.
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Hey, CJ Kev back in studio for Hits 96. Now, we are going to be, I'm going to be at Dalton Kia for Free Ticket Friday. So if you're looking to get some great tickets, whether it's concert tickets or maybe even tickets to Smoky Mountain, because we're about to set another record with this heat wave, come on out and join me and I will, put some tickets in your hand. All right, now.

DJ Kev here with Hits 96. Want to say congratulations to Kamisha Tate. She said she wanted two vacation days, which I'm like, nah, I want the 3-day weekend, but I totally get it. But at any rate, she's going to win tickets to the Daily Events and Land Fest. So congratulations to her. Now, don't forget, I'm going to be at Dalton Kia for Free Ticket Friday, and I'm going to be at Friday Night Lights, LFO. It's going to be a lot of fun. Can't wait to see you out there. You could pick up the Hits 96 jersey along with the McDonald's McFry chain for the Friday Night Lights MVP. If you want to find out what other schools are going to be at this season, go to our website at hits96.com. 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

Cam with Hits 96 about to hit the road down to Dalton Kia, so you got plenty of time to meet me there. I should be there around 2:30. Would love to hang out with you and give you some free tickets.

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0: Cannot wait to see you at Free Ticket Friday down at Dalton Kia. And also can't wait to see you at Friday Night Light at LFO. I've got the McDonald's McFry chain. Yes, it's for the MVP. You could win that along with a Hit 96 jersey. 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And we're just getting started. So have a great weekend. And I'll talk to you later today. 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

0: That's Stella Lefty right here on Hits 96, Chattanooga's number one hit music station. GNOD officially signing in. Welcome to the afternoon show, and away we go. Today's going to be a busy one, that is for sure. We got some things to do right away. This 2 o'clock hour, I'm going to be looking for not one, but two Harry Styles qualifiers for the New York City getaway. So listen for that cue to call. And again, with that one call, I'll be taking two qualifiers. So this is an opportunity to get in for that prize, New York City getaway that covers everything from the airfare to the hotel to the show tickets to see Harry live at Madison Square Garden. So keep listening for that. Then coming up, we have the Food Bank joining me in the 3 o'clock hour. They have a big event happening on September 12th as well. It is the Nuga Hunger Walk Run. So I have the director of development of the Food Bank, Jennifer Franklin, coming in. We're going to have a quick conversation all about the walk and run that's happening on the 12th and why you should get involved. And then coming up at 4 o'clock hour, I will be leaving the studio and broadcasting live from Village VW because they have a big sale happening for Labor Day weekend, and we are kicking things off in a big, big way. That means intern Alex will be in at 5 o'clock, and he will be taking you right through Friday Night Lights, where DJ Kevin is broadcasting live from LFO High School. Woo! Yes, there's a lot going on, not including DJ Kev, who is on his way now to the Dalton of Kia, or Kia of Dalton, I should say. And he is going to be out there for Free Ticket Friday. So if you're looking to win this Friday, go to the Dalton of Kia. And we will make sure that I get those details for you in just a little bit. We're going to have some fun today. Like I said, there's a lot. So strap in. Tits.
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0: Audrey Hobart right there with Sumi on Hits 96. Congratulations to Luke. And congratulations to Amy. Those were our two qualifiers for the Harry Styles New York City getaway. And I actually learned something about Luke. So Luke is only 12 years old. But Luke, his mom, Mary, was the one who confirmed his qualification because you have to be over 18. But Luke actually played the young Will Byers in Stranger Things. And he is going to come on out now to the Whiskey Cowgirl on September 12th because he, too, wants to go see Harry Styles live in New York City, which is pretty amazing, too. So if you're a Stranger Things fan, even more of a reason to come on out to the Whiskey Cowgirl on September 12th and be a part of the festivities because you might meet young Will Byers. That's amazing. It's an amazing thing. So Luke is a qualifier as well as Amy, who qualified after Luke. That's why we played it twice for those of you that are paying attention. And that is how that works. So two more qualifiers for the New York City getaway. You still have opportunities to get in. We're doing this all next week as well. Monday through Friday, we will be taking more qualifiers. So keep listening for that cue to call. And also you want to sign up at hits96.com. Chicken Salad Chick, we ended up picking our five qualifiers from Chicken Salad Chick. Thank you to everybody who came out yesterday. Chicken Salad Chick is a proud sponsor of the New York City Getaway, and we had a ton of fun over there, and those five people have been notified, so they will be joining us, and now we're just picking online people. 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The only two ways left to get in. Keep trying. Hits96.com for those details, and congratulations to Luke and Amy. It's Hits.
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11: DJ Kev here with Hits 96. It's Free Ticket Friday down here in the beautiful city of Dalton. I'm at the Dalton Kia. The keyword that you need in order to win tickets is Telluride. If you come find me, I am inside the showroom walking around checking out some of these beautiful vehicles. 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
0: 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Hit

Billie Eilish, Birds of a Feather on Hits 96. Up next, joining me in studio is the Director of Development over at the Chattanooga Area Food Bank. We're going to talk all about a big event that's happening on September 12th at the First Horizon Pavilion in honor of the food bank. It's the Nuga Hunger Walk Run. We're going to get into it next, right after Taylor Swift on Hits.

0: Hits 96, Chattanooga's number one hit music station. Gino D here with you, and today I have a special guest in studio, the director of development over at the Chattanooga Food Bank, talking about a big, big event that's happening on September 12th. Jennifer Franklin is in studio. How are we, Jennifer?
1: I'm doing great. How are you?
0: Absolutely. We're doing great. Thank you so much for dropping by today and telling us all about this big event, September 12th, First Horizon Pavilion. It's the 2026 Nooga Hunger Walk Run. It's going to be a big one.
1: That's right. This is our third annual, doing things a little different this year. We're a Saturday morning instead of a Sunday afternoon. Mm-hmm. So if you've done it with us before, come out in the morning. Starts at 8:30 with the 5K. We've added a 1 mile this year. It's a little different.
0: Sure.
1: Of course, you can walk either one of them, but we have had a 1 mile, which will start a little bit after that 5K kickoff at 8:30, probably about 8:35 on that 1 mile.
0: So obviously the event is a fundraiser, of course, but
1: yes,
0: it's also to bring a little bit of awareness about the work that the food bank is doing, and then also a little bit of a celebration.
1: Right.
0: Yeah.
1: So we'll be celebrating, obviously, that we're 3 years into this. A race is a big thing to put on. We've got two platinum sponsors that we're so blessed. A lot of sponsors, but our platinums, Five Star Break Time Solutions and Smart Bank. So all of our expenses are paid for, which means every dollar that you give for your registration fee will go to help fight food insecurity in the Chattanooga area.
0: Sure. And one thing I want to make clear about the food bank, when people think of people that need the food bank, sometimes they think of maybe the ones that are unhoused, those that having a home insecurity. But that's not always the case. There's students in schools that need that help. There's some elderly. There's folks that working in everyday life, but just need that extra help. And I don't think people understand that sometimes.
1: Right. And some things a lot of people don't understand is you've actually got families that are working, two household incomes, and they make just above the threshold where they cannot get government assistance, which means they're having to make choices. Parents are eating instead of kids. Senior adults are having to get their medicine instead of eating. So we want to fill that gap for them to come to us, and so that they can pay their bills and food can be the thing that we help provide, and they can spend their money on other things.
0: Which is why events like this, the Nooga Hunger Walk Run, are so important, because it's a great way to do
1: exactly
0: that.
1: Exactly.
0: Not to mention a fun way to do that, and kind of, like I said, in a celebratory way.
1: Right. So we'll have inflatables. We've got one of our longtime regular volunteers is doing balloon animals for us this year, face painting, food trucks. We've got our MC that'll be out there. We got that coming out a little bit later. We'll surprise you with who that is.
0: Okay.
1: But we got a great MC that's going to be running things, and we're just so excited for this year.
0: Excellent. Well, we're excited too. We're going to post up the details on hits96.com. 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And then I know a big part of your organization is the volunteering. So if people are maybe a little bit inspired and they want to actually help out with the food bank, I know you guys pack boxes all the time and do all kinds of different things. How can people reach out for that?
1: We do. So chatfoodbank.org/events is where you can sign up for this registration. 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
0: Cool. Yeah, you guys are always open for that stuff. It's a lot of fun, too. I've been over there with a different group.
1: Oh, yeah.
0: Group.
1: And there's a lot of options. We've started adult and option as well, too. So for our North Georgia friends, you can actually volunteer on Wednesdays and Fridays at our Dalton warehouse.
0: Excellent. 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Again, gathering in the morning, 5K, 1 mile option, and family-friendly for everybody. It's going to be a lot of fun.
1: Thanks.
0: Jennifer, I appreciate you coming in. Thanks
1: for having us.
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French Montana, ever since you left me right here on Hits 96, and I am leaving you temporarily, just for a few moments. I am headed over to the Village VW for their Labor Day sale. 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We're going to wheel in deal, and that's coming up in just a matter of moments. So stick around. For now, I'm going to pop this puppy into autopilot. You'll be hearing from me soon. Come on out to Village VW. I'm giving away tickets to Soaky Mountain Water Park, and of course, Hits 96 swag. See you soon. I can't.

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Their staff is ready to serve you. 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

0: 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Drive time traffic.
1: All right, two separate accidents on I-24 causing problems this afternoon. Eastbound, the accident right near the Wildwood exit. At this point, traffic slowing down around the Hamilton County, Marion County line. Once you get past that accident, though, it's good to downtown. From downtown to the split's going to be 11 or 12 minutes. Westbound 24 slowing down as you pass downtown. And then it's going to be 45 minutes, maybe longer, to get to I-59. We still have an accident working there that is causing problems for westbound traffic. 153 southbound slowing down, approaching I-75. No real problem. 75 is a good ride both ways between Cleveland and Dalton.
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2: 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We are Hits 96, and I'd be lying if I said I wasn't a little hot. Oh, my goodness. Stay cool out there, ladies and gentlemen. Woo-hoo-hoo. I'd much rather be in a studio, I think. At least I get to have some fun here at Village VW as I'm out and about. 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And that technology includes AC, so you can be nice and cool. Holy smokes. The Taos and Atlas, both with the kind of value that you thought was left in the past, now here at Village VW. We're until 6 o'clock giving away tickets to Soaky Mountain Water Park. Speaking of staying cool, what a great way to stay cool, especially on a day like today. And they are open all month long, by the way, weekends throughout September. So still plenty of time to go and get your pool on, if you will. We're here at Village VW. I hope you stop on by today, get some swag. We got koozies, sunglasses, and more. It's all happening here on Hits 96.
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5: And still those accidents causing problems on I-24 eastbound. The accident near the Wildwood exit. Traffic slowing down before you get to the Hamilton County-Marion County line. A slow go through there. Then once you get to downtown, it looks good. Westbound 24, about 5 or 6 minutes to get from Rossville Boulevard to downtown. And then still 45 minutes, maybe longer, to get to I-59 due to that accident there. 153 southbound slowing down, approaching I-75. 75 looks good between Cleveland and Dalton. Watch out for accidents. Brainerd Road in front of Eastgate and also Birmingham Highway near the railroad overpass.
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0: We are Hits 96, Chattanooga's number one hit music station. Gino D, continuing my broadcast here from Village VW, giving away tickets to Soaky Mountain Water Park, Hits 96 swag, and so much more. In fact, I got swag bags up for grabs right now. It's first come, first serve, while supplies last. 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And yes, I said it before, that includes the ice-cold AC, which would come in so handy today, wouldn't it? 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
3: I-24 eastbound, still slow from Nickajack Lake to Wildwood. We had that earlier accident there. Then it's a good ride to downtown, about 11 or 12 minutes to get from downtown to the split. Westbound 24, 7 or 8 minutes from the bottom of the ridge cut to downtown. Then still about 45 minutes to an hour to get to I-59 due to that earlier accident there. 153 southbound, a little slow approaching I-75. No major problem there. 75 northbound, just a bit slow passing Ooltewah. Southbound 75 looks good. We still have a couple of accidents working on Birmingham Highway, one near the railroad overpass and the other one in Dade County near Creek Road.
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Hits 96, all of today's hit music on your home for Friday Night Lights. As the season just getting underway, I know college started last week. The big colleges started.

0: Hits 96, all of today's hit music. Intern Alex in for Gino D, who is at Village VW. We'll check in with him in just a moment. It's a big night here at Hits 96 because we also, as I stumble through my words, I'm a professional broadcaster, folks, and I stumble through my words. Friday Night Lights presented by Chattanooga State tonight. We've got an excellent matchup for you. 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Okay, I can keep counting, right? Yeah, 10 high school football games from the Tennessee Valley and North Georgia areas. It's Friday Night Lights, and it's courtesy of your friends here at Hits 96. 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
2: I-24 eastbound, still slow from Nickajack Lake to Wildwood. Then it's a good ride from Wildwood to downtown, about 12 or 13 minutes to get from downtown to the split. Westbound 24, 5 or 6 minutes from Rossville Boulevard to downtown, then still about 45 minutes or so to get from downtown to I-59. We had that earlier accident there. 153 looking good between I-75 and the DM-75. Northbound a little slow passing Ooltewah. Southbound 75, a couple of slow spots between exit 20 and White Oak Mountain, but no real problem there. Everything else looks good.
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4: 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We are registering people for a family four packs of tickets to Soaky Mountain Water Park that would come in handy for a day like today. And they're open all September long weekends. 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We got hats, t-shirts, koozies. In fact, if you're the first to do it in this next hour, if you're the first to do it, I will give you a limited edition Hits 96 baseball jersey. Yes, I have one. Come on by and get it. Village VW, 6001 International Boulevard. That's also right at the end of Auto Row. 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

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Intern Alex in for Gino D, who's out at Village VW. 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
2: 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DJ Cam broadcasting live from LFO. It is a beautiful night for football. They are going to be taking the field around 7:30. And while you are waiting for the game to start, you should stop by the Hits 96 tent because our good friends at McDonald's is going to make sure that you have an opportunity to win the McFry chain. Yes, you've seen it on social media, and I'm looking forward to giving away another one of those fry chains. Sometime today, all you need to do is draw a white football that has a star on it. If you're the first one to do that, not only will you win a Hits 96 jersey, you will also win the McFry chain from our good friends at McDonald's. I also got to thank our friends at Chat State. They've been partnering with us and hanging out with us all season long, so we got to thank them. But again, all the fun is going on right now, so if you're within the sound of my voice, do me a favor, get down here and not only watch a good football game with LFO, but you can also enter in to win tickets to Silky Mountain to help you beat the summer heat, even though summer should be officially ending, but now it's still going strong. Looking forward to seeing you. 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
3: And not a bad ride at this point. 24 eastbound, a little slow passing I-59 once you get to downtown, about 12 or 13 minutes to get from the split. Westbound 24, slow passing downtown, that 20 to 25 minutes to get from downtown to I-59. 153 is good between I-75 and the dam. 75 northbound, still a bit slow passing Ooltewah. Southbound on 75, everything looks good.
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2: 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The staff is here all weekend long, ready to serve you, so make sure you stop on by. That's 6001 International Road, right at the end of Auto Row. Today we took a whole bunch of qualifiers when it comes to Silky Mountain Water Park tickets, so thank you to everybody who stopped on by, gave away some swag, and just had a great time getting ready for our Labor Day weekend. 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Later on this evening, it's Friday Night Lights. DJ Kev will be broadcasting live from LFO High School, so make sure you tune in for all of the shenanigans. And I'm going to send it back over to intern Alex. Have a fantastic weekend. Happy Labor Day. It's Hits 96.
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or something about a conservative regular girl that still can beat up jazz. 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

0: 96 Drive Time Traffic.
1: I-24 eastbound, a couple of slow spots between I-59 and downtown. Then from downtown to the split, only about 11 or 12 minutes. Westbound 24 is a bit slow passing downtown. No real problem there. 153 is looking good between I-75 and the dam. 75 northbound, still a bit slow passing Ooltewah, but no major problems. Southbound 75, you're good from Cleveland all the way to Dalton.
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3: What's going on? It's DJ Cam with Hits 96 for Friday Night Lights here at LFO. We've already given away the fry chain, but someone can still win a Hits 96 jersey. I got Scrubbles over here. He is having the time of his life, giving away free car washes with Scenic Suds Car Wash Express. We got the Hits 96 jersey that we're giving away, but you need to find the white football with the star. And, of course, while you are here, you can enter in to win tickets to Soaking Mountain because it is super hot outside. So why not win a trip, you know, or we'll win some tickets to go to Sevierville to go to Soaking Mountain to cool off a little bit because it's going to be hot for the next couple of days. So we want to give those tickets away today as well. And, of course, we just wanted to see you as we kick off Labor Day weekend, the last, I guess, official weekend of summer, even though it feels like summer is going to be here for another 10 years. But we are ready to see you for Friday Night Lights here at LFO. This is DJ Kev for Hits 96.
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1: And we're looking good at this point, 24 eastbound. Couple of slow spots between I-59 and downtown. And then from downtown, you're good to the 75-24 split. Westbound 24 is a bit slow passing downtown, but no real problem. 153 is moving well between I-75 and the dam. 75 northbound, watch out for a broken down vehicle just north of Ooltewah. Everything's off on the left shoulder. Really not causing a problem there. Southbound 75, everything looks good.
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1: It's DJ Cam with Hits 96, broadcast live from LFO. It's hard to believe it is week three. I want to say a big thank you to Sitting Suss Car Wash Express. If you get a pink football, you will get a free car wash to one of their 11 locations right here in the Tennessee Valley. And looking at the field right now, there could be some future college and maybe even NFL players. 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Now, I'm hanging out here to about 7:30 or whenever kickoff is going to happen because, you know, some of the kickoffs have been pushed back. But it is a great night for football. We're looking forward to seeing you and your friends come out. So we're giving away free car watches. You could win the McFry chain possibly, and we've got a Hits 96 Friday Night Lights football jersey ready for you. All you have to do is pick a white football with a star on it, and it is just as simple for you to win. This is DJ Kev here with Hits 96.

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0: What's going on? DJ Kev here with Hits 96. 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
1: Your forecast heading into the holiday weekend still looks hot, with highs in the 90s each day of the holiday weekend. Highs mid to upper 90s on Saturday, but along with a slightly better chance of a few pop-up afternoon storms. And again on Labor Day, a chance for some pop-up storms, and highs by then easing back a bit to the low 90s. From the Storm Track 9 Weather Center, I'm meteorologist Steve DeGlenn.
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3: It's Friday on XYZ with Eric Zachary, but it's not just any Friday. It is Labor Day weekend Friday.
4: Yeah.
3: So for those that are not getting sucked into a bachelor party for Labor Day weekend.
4: He's so mad about it.
3: It's not that I don't want to celebrate our friend. It's that he picked the one weekend.
4: Right.
5: It sounds like you don't want to celebrate your friend.
3: I do. Ooh. Just not on Labor Day weekend.
4: Right.
3: This is my weekend to be labor free.
4: Here's the thing. Mm-hmm. If we get the holidays off.
5: Okay.
4: Let us have that. You should be setting parties so that other people can take time off.
3: This is like people who put their weddings on New Year's Eve.
4: Exactly. Like you already have New Year's Eve off.
5: That would drive me crazy.
4: See what I'm saying? That's what we're talking
3: about.
4: Anyway,
3: we hope that you have an amazing Labor Day weekend, but we got a great show for you.
5: Yeah.
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1: What's going on? It's DJ Kev here with Hits 96. I'm here with Chad with Scenic Suds Car Wash Express. We're wrapping things up here, but Chad, what can people expect when they come to your car wash?
2: We're going to outdo the competition every single time. We're going to make sure that when you walk out of the car parking lot to vacuum out your car, you can walk around your car and see how clean it really is.
1: That's perfect. Now, we've got pink footballs that you can still pick up, so if you haven't made it into the game yet, we're here at LFO. It's about 7:30-ish. We're looking forward to seeing you out here. But again, this will be the last thing you hear from me until next time. Until Tuesday, stay safe and stay blessed.
3: Hey everyone, this is Benson Boone.
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0: Ladies and gentlemen, buckle up and hold on. 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
1: 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Lucas Museum of Narrative Art is coming for all the nerds.
2: What is this?
1: I assume it's Star Wars themed, right?
2: Yeah, is it Star Wars? Is it like George Lucas?
3: So it's all Star Wars stuff, which is very exciting for all of the nerds out there.
2: Right.
3: So he's apparently been working on this museum for 17 years.
2: I mean, how long ago did he sell Star Wars?
1: Doesn't he already have another museum? I thought he has like a Lucas Center or something.
2: I think he does.
3: I don't know. This one's in LA.
1: Okay.
3: It has 300,000 square foot spaceship-like museum.
2: Okay.
3: It is 30 galleries, so this is all of his, like, it's like props from the film. I'm not entirely sure if they're props or if they're like recreations of props. I'm sure he can get
1: access to the original.
2: Yeah. Right, yeah.
1: He knows a guy.
3: But yeah, so it's opening on Wednesday.
1: Okay.
3: Very exciting stuff.
1: This isn't just Star Wars, though. It's anything that he's produced or directed as George Lucas, right?
3: I believe the biggest thing he's done is Star Wars.
2: Like, there isn't much else.
3: There's so much Star Wars in this museum.
2: Yeah, yeah.
3: And also, it does look like a spaceship.
2: I'll be honest. I can only imagine Elon Musk is upset, shaking his fist at the sky over this. But also, Audrey, I don't know why you hate on Star Wars nerds so much. I feel like, you know, you're... Star Wars comes up.
3: I don't hate on Star Wars nerds.
2: You looked down on us.
3: No, I like Star Wars nerds. I said this because Star Wars, there's a lot of backstory. Not going to get political, but there's a lot of backstory on the Star Wars.
1: I don't think that's politics.
3: No. Okay, well, never mind.
2: Not going to get political? What are you, a Sith?
1: I don't want to comment on the Space Wars of 2158.
3: I do respect the Star Wars nerds. Okay. I just don't really like space, and I don't really care about space.
1: Okay. I didn't know that you also don't like space. This is cool. Audrey and I agree on something.
3: Space is so scary
2: to me. I don't like when y'all joined up.
3: It's just like a void. It's a void. And then I think about how we're all going to die one day.
1: You don't like when Audrey and I come together for the Force.
2: Yeah. Eric, you don't know anything about Star Wars either. Yeah, so that was weird.
1: The first time I ever saw Star Wars was in high school because our English teacher's a nerd and he wanted us to watch it to understand the rhetoric of it.
2: The slander.
1: I was like, okay.
3: All right, the museum, it's open to the public on September 22nd. If you'd like to go, I suggest you do. I hope you have fun.
1: All right, there you go. Your XYZ ENT Entertainment Report, the Lucas Museum of Narrative Art is almost open. 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
1: Mom's hot take on XYZ with Eric Zachary. It's all brought to you by T-Mobile. My mom joining the show to provide her perspective on what's trending in pop culture. You think that people should need a checklist to ride a roller coaster?
2: I do. I do. I firmly believe that there should be some other way of checking yourself and others before you get on this very dangerous contraption. And trust me, I am a roller coaster. I love them. But now that I'm older, I don't.
1: Okay.
3: Okay.
1: So you, first of all, you want to be ageist and said, once you hit 55, no more fast rides for you.
4: Well, it's like shoveling. Like, she has a point. She has a point.
1: I get where she's coming from, but like, you still have 90-year-olds that will skydive, right? So like, if you're fit and able, then yeah, I think we shouldn't put an age on it. But if you, okay, you're getting to the point where you're saying like, people need to prove their health essentially to ride this kind of a ride.
2: Yes. And I'm not quite sure how I would put together this checklist, but it's more than, are you this height?
1: Right.
2: You know, there's got to be a little bit more to it than...
1: Like what? Throw
2: like,
1: something at us.
2: Like, even if it's a computer scan, touch scan.
3: So like a
2: thing.
3: TSA check?
2: Yes. Oh my gosh, yes. Now we're onto something. A TSA screen check. Yes.
1: We can't even get healthcare in
3: right,
1: this country.
3: Exactly. You want a biometric screening.
1: You want Six Flags to provide health data to people?
3: Exactly.
2: It's not a bad idea.
3: Okay.
1: She's trying to get the privately funded healthcare.
3: Yeah, no, exactly. No, I think if this is our workaround for healthcare, that would be phenomenal. But I agree, like, I don't know. How often are we checking these roller coasters, especially like places that have been around for decades?
4: Yeah.
3: You know,
4: yeah.
3: You hear stories about more and more roller coasters falling apart. I'm not a big, like, I'm very anti-roller coaster.
4: I don't like roller coasters.
3: I don't need
4: do not
3: them
4: put me on a roller coaster.
1: I like roller coasters. I find the thrill in them. But to your point, Jordan, like, not only are a lot of them very old.
3: Yeah.
1: But even like, I think the one that's been in the news, the Six Flags one's a pretty new coaster.
4: Yeah.
1: But you have 18-year-olds with a summer gig making sure people are, you know,
3: right.
4: I think
1: buckled
4: it's
1: in.
4: Like a roller coaster issue more than anything else.
2: I
1: sure.
2: think it's a safety issue. You know, Eric,
4: well, yeah.
2: growing up, your babysitter's father, that was his job to inspect like local amusement park
3: yeah,
2: rides.
3: Eric.
1: Yeah. I remember fondly going to the fair sites with him. I think
2: her
1: she's talking about Jennifer.
2: Right?
3: Yeah. Yeah, Jennifer.
1: Yeah. But no, her dad was like, he would go to like when Carnival was set up to make sure that like they were intact and
4: oh,
1: you know, it's
4: like
1: a safety aspect. He would do everything,
4: right.
1: But yeah.
4: Those are crazy.
1: But he would never let his daughter ride anything
4: ever.
1: Like that because he's like,
4: yeah.
1: There's just so many. It's being held together by a hairpin.
4: Yeah.
3: So the guy who inspects them is like, no, people should.
1: Right, literally.
2: He wouldn't let his own daughter ride
3: them. Oh my God. Okay. So yeah, I mean, like, to your point, Eric, when you were like, people go skydiving at 90, I'd argue skydiving is safer than some of these most of these roller coasters.
2: I absolutely agree with you, Jordan.
1: Okay,
3: yeah.
1: All right.
2: And that doesn't happen often.
1: Jordan and Mom's hot take together.
3: Yeah, this rarely happens.
1: Is don't ride roller coasters, and if you do, you better be healthy enough to do it.
2: check yourself. Check yourself once, twice, even
3: before
2: if you're 18,
3: you wreck yourself.
1: Okay.
2: Because check yourself before you wreck and roll.
3: Okay, all right. Put it on a shirt.
1: Dark. XYZ with Eric Zachary. 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